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The pussy got all different tastes. She like the queen. She's like the pro medicine. 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I see you purple. I love the codeine. I see you purple.

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3: Sometimes you're forced to make a choice. 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
1: Pero la buena música nunca se detiene. Teleangol, iluminando tus noches. 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It's a freezing cold reminder of all of the pressure. 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

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That's what I made, if came at you sideways, I can't keep my lies straight.